millions of years, mankind lived just like the animals. Then something happened, which unleashed the power of our imagination. We learned to talk.

God telling me that I need to be home before dinner time, or the principal calling my name over the intercom, weighing up on my Digimon. I got them yings popping, still can hear my screen swinging open when my fiend knocking. Can hear them shots.

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Can hear my uncle Kiefer telling me you got an F. Always running from the police, I had to park the money. Can hear them sirens in my ear from like two cars behind me. Can hear that glass shatter right before it hit his temple. Still can hear that old lady screaming out her kitchen window. Got the most vividest, vaguest of images. On my resume, it ain't no stains or no blemishes. You can't put no smut on my name when you mention it. The gang I'm in, you can't just claim without no membership. Been in this shit since I was 8. Long live my nigga Brent. All this shit did was brought me pain and stole my innocence. Can't put too much cut on the H, that shit be hit or miss. Last grade I completed was the 8th, ain't been suspended since. All the crime, never did a stint. Should've went with my first man, we end up getting flicked. Merging between them blurred lines with a brick of fit.

0: I was ace. Long live my nigga Brent. All that shit did was brought me pain and stole my innocence. Can't put too much cut on the ace. That shit be hit or miss. Last grade I completed was the eighth. Ain't been suspended since. Skip it.
1: 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Going to school with too much money.
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microphone that I am holding. Copywritten lyrics so they can't be stolen if they are snap. Don't need the police, you're trying to save them. Your voice will see, so please stay off my back or I will attack. And you don't want that.

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Out on a back nine, it's a hazard just to be alive. Still having fun with the old pitch and run. Now the score ain't nothing but jive.

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I got the view from the clubhouse turn. Just running the changes on the driving ranges, waiting for the grass to burn out on the back nine. Everything is by the book. Got the caddy for daddy, grooving my days, dealing with a different hook on the back nine. Just a slice of life. What I really dig is those little cars. I'm thinking I have my own tees made up. 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

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Your vice is wrong, give you advice. I'll tell you when you're right. Wrong move is like a movie, you pick many sides. When you're broken on the left, and I just wanna fly. Yeah, but change is coming, flame keeps running, and you keep running away.

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Going up to Turner Station, if I have to hobo there.

arcade, searching everywhere from steeplechase to palisades, in any shooting gallery where promises are made. To walk away, walk away, walk away, walk away from color coats and Whitley Bay. Had to walk away. And girl, it looked so pretty to me, like it always did.